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0: 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Bob has three envelopes. 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
0: Fool Bob once, shame on you. Fool Bob twice? Come on, man, just leave him alone so we can start this next uninterrupted Mega Music Bobathon, which,

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It's Jen, and our list of prizes continues to grow. It starts with your chance at the Red Friday payoff coming up at 6:30 this morning, and a whole lot more coming up on the way.

0: Boys in 102.1 Bob FM on a Friday morning heading into the Labor Day weekend. I'm telling you, Joey, every day we walk in here and I pull up the forecast. It's one of the first things I do. And every time I see that extreme heat warning getting extended.
1: Fun.
0: And then another day and then another day. Now it's been extended until Tuesday at 8 p.m. That extreme heat warning continues. It's just very hot. And
2: so
0: I know
2: we don't need the coats.
0: It is stressful on those air conditioners, and all the kids' sports are getting moved back and pushed back and canceled, and all the things are happening. This heat wave is just continuing. So hopefully you're able to enjoy your Labor Day weekend, whether that means you're in a pool somewhere or in some air conditioning. Here at Bob FM, we do have a whole lot to still give away this morning. Much like walking into updated heat warnings every day, I also keep walking into more and more prizes, which is fantastic. The Red Friday payoff continues, so I do have another chance for you to win those $30 in Kansas Lottery Chiefs Kingdom Instant Scratch tickets and become a finalist to play for up to a $1,000 cash prize. More Renaissance Festival tickets, Zac Brown Band. I got Royals tickets if you want to head to the game tonight. And we've got a 50-50 deal this morning, so it's going to be a chance for you to get some gift cards for half price, and I will also be giving some away. So a lot to jump into as we get started. Your first chance to be a winner in just about 15 minutes. Let's go ahead and say a quick thank you to Bob's site, Independence Kia, where you can get a new Kia with lifetime oil changes and tire rotations. Trust is their tradition, and that's no BS. Let's get our first look at traffic.
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4: Mostly clear and warm this morning. It's going to be sunny and hot today with a high 98. An extreme heat warning in effect with a heat index at 105. Clear tonight down to 77. Sunny 99 Saturday. Upper 90s again, likely on Sunday. I'm meteorologist Ann Holliday in the Security Bank of Kansas City Weather Center.
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0: congratulations to Rick and Lee Summit, who wins this hour's Red Friday payoff with the Kansas Lottery. He wins those Chiefs Kingdom instant scratch tickets and is the latest finalist for a chance to pick an envelope. They will all have cash in them. Could be as much as $1,000. Your next chance to get in on the Red Friday payoff is coming up right around 8:30 this morning on 102.1 Bob FM. I'm Jen. Switching to a different sport, Carter Jensen smacked a go-ahead two-run homer in the fifth. The Royals went on to beat the Marlins 7-3 in Kansas City last night. They're going to stay home, start a series with the Blue Jays tonight. It'll be a Fireworks Friday, K-pop Demon Hunters-themed evening as well. And I will have a chance for you to win a pair of tickets. If you don't have Labor Day weekend plans, go catch a little baseball game. You can win those coming up in the 9 o'clock hour this morning. If you want to go to the Renaissance Festival, I'll have a chance for you to win those tickets coming up in just about 20 minutes. Right now, a quick update on traffic.
1: Checking our Friday morning drive, already a spoiler here to what should be a pretty good rush hour, as traffic will be lighter. It always is on the Friday heading into a three-day weekend, but an accident now that may have all lanes blocked. That's a report we're getting. Eastbound I-70 just before K-7 out there west of Bonner Springs. 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
2: Mostly clear and warm this morning. It's going to be sunny and hot today with a high 98. An extreme heat warning in effect with a heat index at 105. Clear tonight, down to 77. Sunny, 99 Saturday. Upper 90s again, likely on Sunday. I'm meteorologist Ann Holliday in the Security Bank of Kansas City Weather Center.
0: Did he say sunny and hot? That's weird. Sunny and hot again. 74 right now in Liberty, 79 degrees here in Westport at 102.1 Bob FM, where we will have you back to music in just over 2 minutes.
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Unbelievable. The extreme heat is expected to impact the Kansas City area through Labor Day weekend. If you want to be inside in the air conditioning, Spider-Man Brand New Day expected to swing to the top of the box office for the sixth straight time, projected to make between 13 and 18 million bucks this weekend. Renaissance Festival tickets on the way.

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0: Congratulations to Tracy and Lee Wood, who wins this morning's tickets to the Kansas City Renaissance Festival. It opens up this weekend over there on the Kansas side. Go grab a turkey leg. I prefer the scotch egg myself. Joey, you ever enjoy a scotch egg?
1: I don't think so.
0: Do you know what that is?
1: Not at all.
0: You take a hard-boiled egg, it's wrapped in sausage, deep fried, and then you dip it in cheese. It's amazing.
1: So there's no scotch in it at all?
0: Not that I'm aware of, which is disappointing, I get. I would just highly recommend getting one of those at the Renaissance Festival. It's 102.1 Bob FM. I'm Jen. Labor Day weekend does come with a fashion cutoff that experts say is silly, outdated, and should be met with protest. Bree Tennis has the details.
2: The first Labor Day came in 1882 in the center of the Gilded Age, and that's where the don't wear white after Labor Day rules started. Wealthy socialites invented the dress code to make fun of those who didn't have the money for a new fall wardrobe. But fear not, the Emily Post Institute says it's an obsolete dress code and you should wear white any time of year. Those same socialites also banned straw hats and vacations after Labor Day, but you can do those too. I'm Bree Tennis.
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3: Checking our Friday morning drive that we thought would be a nice and easy one. Still may be, but still working a crash that has all lanes blocked at last check. Eastbound I-70 out west of Bonner Springs. It's a couple of miles west of Bonner Springs, west of K-7. And again, eastbound lanes are blocked. They had the left lane blocked on the westbound side a little bit earlier. 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I'm Steve Parker.
4: Mostly clear and warm this morning. It's going to be sunny and hot today with a high 98. An extreme heat warning in effect with a heat index at 105. Clear tonight down to 77. Sunny 99 Saturday. Upper 90s again, likely on Sunday. I'm meteorologist Ann Holliday in the Security Bank of Kansas City Weather Center.
0: Yep, it's hot. 71 in Belton. Not terrible there. 79 right now in Westport at 102.1 Bob FM.
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Friday morning, 1021 Bob FM. Coming in September on the 17th, an evening with Candace Cameron Bure in Lenexa. A chance to win tickets to that night. Coming up with Impossible Question on Bob FM.

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1: Don't be fooled by imitators. Be fooled by us. Wait, what?
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Fallout Boy, 102.1 Bob FM. Good morning. My name is Jen. Welcome to the show. If you're new here, at 7:30 every weekday, we play Impossible Question. I ask a question, you text in your guesses, and we get a winner of a prize. Today, that prize happens to be tickets to an evening with Candace Cameron Bure. She's coming to Lenexa September 17th. Interactive games, stories, they say you will laugh, be encouraged, and leave motivated. Who doesn't want that? All right, here is today's question. In a new poll about Labor Day, 9% of Americans incorrectly believe it's the day we celebrate this. What? What do people wrongly think that we're celebrating? New poll about Labor Day. 9% of Americans incorrectly believe it's the day we celebrate this. What do you think that is? Get your guesses in at 816-984-1021.

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0: Impossible question, 1021 Bob FM. In a new poll about Labor Day, 9% of Americans incorrectly believe it's the day we celebrate this. What? We got a lot of guesses that had to do with women giving birth or pregnancy. We got a lot of veterans or military-related guesses. The correct answer and winner today, Lauren in Overland Park, it's the official start of autumn. Incorrectly believed by 9% of people. Yeah, so going through this survey, 1 in 5 Americans wrongly believe that the day is meant to commemorate the founding of labor unions. 9% believe it's the official start of autumn. 6% believe it's meant to celebrate the signing of the U.S. Constitution. 4% think it honors the end of World War II. 61% of Americans got it right. Labor Day is a salute to the contributions and achievements of American workers. Congratulations to Lauren in Overland Park. You get the tickets to an evening with Candace Cameron Bure, September 17th in Lenexa. All right, we've got some 50-50 deals that are getting ready to go live on our website in just about 20 minutes. So I'm going to have a chance for you to win gift cards coming up in just minutes. I also have another pair of Zac Brown Band tickets on the way just after 8. Right now, an update on traffic.
1: Friday morning drive going a little better now. May have heard me talking about this accident out west of Bonner Springs. All lanes were blocked earlier, eastbound I-70. Again, a couple of miles west of K-7. Now only the right lane blocked at last check, so able to get through. Rest of the highway still looking good. 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
2: Mostly clear and warm this morning. It's going to be sunny and hot today with a high 98. An extreme heat warning in effect with a heat index at 105. Clear tonight down to 77. Sunny 99 Saturday. Upper 90s again, likely on Sunday. I'm meteorologist Ann Holliday in the Security Bank of Kansas City Weather Center.
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0: says if you're at the National World War I Museum, soak in the history. But don't try to storm the trenches. 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

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We've got a couple 50-50 deals that are going to go live at 8 o'clock on our website, which means in honor of that, I've got some gift cards to give away. 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

0: Nathan and Lee's Summit. Who wins this morning's Zac Brown Band tickets for T-Mobile Center? We will have more of those to give away next week. Make sure you're listening to Natalie Rush. We will have Monday off, enjoying a long Labor Day weekend, but then Tuesday through Friday, a lot of concert tickets, and the Red Friday payoff will continue next week, Tuesday through Friday, here on 102.1 Bob FM. I'm Jen. If you are staying here in Kansas City through Labor Day weekend, the extreme heat is expected to continue. An extreme heat warning in effect for the metro now until Tuesday at 8 p.m. The heat index could reach 103 degrees. People still being warned about the dangers of heat-related illnesses. Meanwhile, if you're heading out of town, gas prices are at record highs for the time of year as Labor Day weekend travelers take to the roads. The national average just over $4.14 today, according to AAA. Last week, we were seeing prices right around $4.08, while the national average sat at $3.20 a gallon a year ago. Joey, this is why I use my Hy-Vee Fuel Saver deals. I'm telling you, it kills me when I'm at Hy-Vee and I'm standing behind somebody and they go, I hear them ask, do you have the perks card? And they're like, no, I don't have one. And I'm like, ooh, you could have saved 50 cents per gallon on gas just by getting that Hy-Vee perks card. Seriously, when I tell you I have filled up my tank for free before, like you still have to pay tax, so it's literally like 7 cents. I have filled up my tank for 7 cents. If you don't have that Hy-Vee perks card, get those fuel saver deals. I'm telling you, take advantage of that. All right, Red Friday payoff does continue. Another chance at those Kansas Lottery instant scratch tickets coming up at 8:30. 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Let's see how this Friday morning traffic is rolling along.
1: Checking our Thursday morning drive that has been as light as I thought it would be, maybe even lighter, heading into our four-day weekend. Of course, the final summertime holiday, Labor Day weekend coming up. A lot of folks adding a day to the front end of it here. Still had the accident working eastbound I-70, couple of miles west of Bonner Springs. That right lane remained blocked at last check. Everything else, though, smooth sailing. Why pay full price when you can customize and save? 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
2: Mostly clear and warm this morning. It's going to be sunny and hot today with a high 98. An extreme heat warning in effect with a heat index at 105. Clear tonight down to 77. Sunny 99 Saturday. Upper 90s again, likely on Sunday. I'm meteorologist Ann Holliday in the Security Bank of Kansas City Weather Center.
0: 78 right now in Olathe, 80 degrees in Westport at 102.1 Bob FM.
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We are just about 6 minutes away from your next chance to get in on the Red Friday payoff. 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

It's actually not complicated at all here on 102.1 Bob FM. Pretty simple to make you a winner like right now. I've got $30 in Kansas Lottery Chiefs Kingdom Instant Scratch tickets. 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

0: Better Than Ezra, 102.1 Bob FM. Congratulations to Michael from Kansas City. Wins this hour's Red Friday payoff with the Kansas Lottery. That means $30 in those Chiefs Kingdom instant scratch tickets, and Michael becomes a finalist. The way that is going to work is when we wrap this up next Friday, we're going to pick a grand prize winner. They will get the choice of three envelopes, Mahomes, Kelsey, or Jones. Pick an envelope. They all will have cash in them, as much as $1,000. That grand prize winner gets that cash and even more Kansas Lottery instant scratch tickets. This will continue through next Friday, so keep listening for the Red Friday payoff. Next chance to be a winner with that coming up right around 12:30 here on 102.1 Bob FM. I'm Jen. Different sport. Royals beat the Marlins last night. They're going to stay home in Kansas City for Labor Day weekend, taking on the Blue Jays. Tonight, K-pop Demon Hunters night. Also going to have some fireworks. We do have a chance for you to win tickets to that game. If you want to head over there tonight to the K, you could win those in less than an hour. If you're heading out of town, let's see how your drive is looking.
1: Final check of our Friday drive went about like we thought it would, with very, very light traffic, but a couple of accidents. Now, the one we talked about most of the morning finally cleared out there, eastbound I-70 just before Bonner Springs. Also have an accident working now, southbound I-35 past 75th. If you drive past this one's kind of unique. There's a delivery truck, it looks like, a large box truck, halfway up the embankment between I-35 and the 75th Street on-ramp to southbound I-35. Not sure how he ended up there. 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
2: Mostly clear and warm this morning. It's going to be sunny and hot today with a high 98. An extreme heat warning in effect with a heat index at 105. Clear tonight down to 77. Sunny 99 Saturday. Upper 90s again, likely on Sunday. I'm meteorologist Ann Holliday in the Security Bank of Kansas City Weather Center.
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forever, and that's a mighty long time. But I'm here to tell you, there's something else. 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
4: Clear this morning, quick warm-up for us yet again. Sunny and hot with a high 98. Extreme heat warning goes into effect with a heat index near 105. Sunny and 99 Saturday, 97 likely on Sunday. I'm meteorologist Ann Holliday in the Security Bank of Kansas City Weather Center.
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chance to win a pair of tickets to head to the Royals game tonight is coming up in just a couple of minutes. They'll be taking on the Blue Jays, a K-pop Demon Hunters themed evening. 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

If you're sticking around Kansas City for Labor Day weekend, want to head to the Royals game tonight? They'll be taking on the Blue Jays. Grab your phone. Text Royals, R-O-Y-A-L-S. Text Royals right now to 816-984-1021. And you'll have a chance at a pair of tickets for tonight. Text Royals.

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0: Clear
12: here this morning. Quick warm-up for us yet again. Sunny and hot with a high 98. Extreme heat warning goes into effect with a heat index near 105. Sunny and 99 Saturday, 97 likely on Sunday. I'm meteorologist Ann Holliday in the Security Bank of Kansas City Weather Center.
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Sam. It's Jen. We will be taking Monday off. We're going to enjoy the nice three-day holiday weekend here at Bob FM. But Tuesday through Friday next week, Red Friday payoff will continue. Five chances a day to win $30 in Chiefs Kingdom Instant Scratch tickets from the Kansas Lottery and become a finalist to play for that big old grand prize, up to $1,000 in cash. Your next chance at that coming up right around 12:30.

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Bob will eat your product for free on camera. 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

Might need that fast car if you're heading out of town for Labor Day weekend. It's 1021 Bob FM. I'm Jen. Yes, the TLC Salt and Pepa show at Starlight Theater September 30th is sold out, but Bob's got tickets. 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

0: For us yet again, sunny and hot with a high 98. Extreme heat warning goes into effect with a heat index near 105. Sunny and 99 Saturday, 97 likely on Sunday. I'm meteorologist Ann Holliday in the Security Bank of Kansas City Weather Center.
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you could hear that live. Gin Blossoms coming to town along with Blues Traveler and Spin Doctors. That shows at Starlight September 15th. 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

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I say you look so fine that I really want to make you mine. 4, 5, 6, come on and get your kicks. Now you don't need to

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It's a 1, 2, 3, take my hand and come with me, because you look so fine that I really wanna make you mine. I said, you look so fine that I really wanna make you mine. Come on and get your kicks. Now you don't need it.

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I know a lot of you are heading to the lake for the long weekend. Enjoy. Some of you still at work, making it through the afternoon. We've got three more chances this afternoon for you to win that Red Friday payoff. $30 in Chiefs Kingdom instant scratch tickets. We'll also make you a finalist for the grand prize, which would include up to $1,000 in cash. Next chance to get in on that, right around 12:30.

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I'm Jen. I'm going to head out for the Labor Day weekend. Natalie Rush walking in next. I'll be back Tuesday morning as the Red Friday payoff continues. And we have a lot of concert tickets coming for you.

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is how we do it. We get you through a Friday with chances to win. 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But first, to win that, you've got to win $30 of the Chiefs Kingdom Instant Scratch tickets from the Kansas Lottery, and we'll give you a chance to do just that in less than 30 minutes from Bob FM.

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0: Up next, a Bobathon so good you'll position it on a couch and use it as the subject of a charcoal drawing that'll survive one of the great maritime tragedies in history, only to be rediscovered 84 years later in a safe full of brine and grime. And it starts now. 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

0: 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Bob has three envelopes. Mahomes, Kelsey, Jones. 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

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John Lennon's name will live on, of course, in music, but now also in a grandchild. Yes, Sean Lennon, the son of Yoko Ono and John Lennon, announced that he and his partner Charlotte had welcomed a baby boy this week. It's the first grandchild of John Lennon and Yoko Ono.

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This past Monday, she had her last daytime talk show episode air. 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

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Of course, 1 week from today, we'll do our Red Friday payoff. Grand prize winner playing to win up to $1,000. But first, we got to get you in the running. Make you a finalist, an instant winner of scratch tickets right around 3:30.

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First, Excelsior Springs Trolley. This looks so fun. You can get a $30 gift card for just $15. Also, Tiki Taco this morning. That 50-50 deal went live. $25 gets you two $25 gift cards. 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

0: Bob is celebrating the return of our favorite football team with something almost as exciting as a Mahomes fourth quarter comeback. 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
21: The extreme heat is going to be continuing not only this afternoon, but all the way into the weekend and for much of early next week as well. Temperatures in the upper 90s today, clear, warm, 77 tonight, going to be sunny and 99 on Saturday afternoon. I'm meteorologist Ann Holliday in the Security Bank of Kansas City Weather Center.
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Canadian right now is Kari. I think it's Kari. Maybe Carrie, but Carrie Kari from Shawnee is our latest winner with the Kansas Lottery. Another chance for you to become finalist and win with the Kansas Lottery around 5:30.

Don't forget that we've got your chance to see legendary guitarist Don Felder from the Eagles. He'll be at Ameristar Casino 1 week from tonight, and you can win your way into that show in less than 30 minutes from Bob FM.

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1: Rolling out of the Friday afternoon drive into a long weekend, and a lot of folks extending the weekend. Traffic was really light this morning, so a lot of folks taking the day off. It is pretty heavy southbound on I-49 down to 155th, but when is it not heavy, especially in the afternoon? Rest of the highway's looking pretty good, and no accidents working right now. 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
2: Plan for a hot and dry Labor Day weekend. We will be clear throughout the rest of the afternoon. Warm overnight down to 77. Sunny and 99 on Saturday. We have this extreme heat warning that continues all the way through early next week. Saturday night's low 75 and Sunday our high 97. Upper 90s again likely on Labor Day. I'm meteorologist Ann Holliday in the Security Bank of Kansas City Weather Center.
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It's all right now because we're counting down the minutes to the holiday weekend. And how about this? You could be starting your weekend next weekend by going to see legendary Eagles guitarist Don Felder. Want to go for free when he comes to the Ameristar Casino Star Pavilion a week from tonight? Then text the word weekend to 816-984-1021. Yes, he'll play the Eagles love, the songs you love from the Eagles. And you could be there, like I said, for free seeing Don Felder. Just text the word weekend for your chance to win. From

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1: Checking on that Friday afternoon drive home. Not just a Friday, of course. Friday into a holiday weekend. Traffic was really light this morning. A lot of folks taking an extra day off, obviously. But still, enough traffic to see some trouble. Southbound I-35, just before 18th Street Expressway. Have the left lane block with a crash there. Now we're starting to really load up northbound 435 up to Midland Drive into that road work. Why pay full price when you can customize and save? 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
2: Plan for a hot and dry Labor Day weekend. We will be clear throughout the rest of the afternoon. Warm overnight, down to 77. Sunny and 99 on Saturday. We have this extreme heat warning that continues all the way through early next week. Saturday night's low 75 and Sunday our high 97. Upper 90s again likely on Labor Day. I'm meteorologist Ann Holliday in the Security Bank of Kansas City Weather Center.
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Congratulations from Bob to Gail of Kansas City. Just won tickets to go see Don Felder, the legendary Eagles guitarist, 1 week from tonight at Ameristar Casino. So congrats, Gail. You're going to enjoy that show. We aren't done yet. The weekend almost here. Holiday weekend about to start. And we have one more chance for you this week to win with the Kansas Lottery. Listen for that around 5:30 from Bob FM with Black Betty.

FM, welcome to your Labor Day holiday weekend. Oh yeah, we got good music for you all weekend long. And one more chance of this week to win with the Kansas Lottery. That's coming up right around 5:30. Right now, though, it's Blondie, One Way or Another.

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1: Pretty quiet Friday afternoon drive. As expected, traffic's on the light side. Certainly was light this morning. A little heavier this afternoon. Pretty jammed up southbound I-49 down to 155th Street, backing up to about Main Street, up back to almost to Blue Ridge Boulevard. And you're slow into the road work northbound 435 up to Midland Drive, but no accidents to spoil it. Don't miss out on Labor Day savings at Lowe's. 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I'm Steve Parker.
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3: weather. Plan for a hot and dry Labor Day weekend. We will be clear throughout the rest of the afternoon. Warm overnight down to 77. Sunny and 99 on Saturday. We have this extreme heat warning that continues all the way through early next week. Saturday night's low 75 and Sunday our high 97. Upper 90s again likely on Labor Day. I'm meteorologist Ann Holliday in the Security Bank of Kansas City Weather Center.
0: Bob is celebrating the return of our favorite football team with something almost as exciting as a Mahomes fourth quarter comeback. 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
1: Final check of our Friday afternoon drive. Things looking pretty good. Did have the heavy traffic still hanging on. Southbound I-49 down to 155th Street. Stalled car slowing us. Northbound I-29 past Davidson Road. That's on the right shoulder now, but still pretty heavy past that. 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I'm Steve Parker.
2: Plan for a hot and dry Labor Day weekend. We will be clear throughout the rest of the afternoon. Warm overnight, down to 77. Sunny and 99 on Saturday. We have this extreme heat warning that continues all the way through early next week. Saturday night's low 75 and Sunday, our high 97. Upper 90s again likely on Labor Day. I'm meteorologist Ann Holliday in the Security Bank of Kansas City Weather Center.
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Big congrats to Christina of Platte City. She's our last winner of this week for the Kansas Lottery. And she's a finalist now for the grand prize. Now, we'll be off Monday from the giveaways, but the Kansas Lottery winning returns on Tuesday with Bob.

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